0: Tato Smith advised there is fire. There is a firearm, but it's in the vehicle, and it should not be in play.
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1: I'm not able to locate an Olin for Jimmy or James Coda with that date of birth.

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I mean, it's better for a reckless driver, 226 Doris Lane, 226 Doris Lane, cross of Effler Road and Ferris Road, and down 4. 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Temple.

Got a call for a welfare check, 404 Odell Road, 404 Odell Road, cross of Carver Road. It's an elderly female rambling on the phone about recent heart issues at the hospital, stating her husband will not help her to the bathroom. There are weapons in the house, but not in play. The complainant was difficult to understand, stating she does not need to go to the hospital.

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Golf 6. I got a call for Rich Irvin, 3238 Turkey Pen Branch Road, 3238 Turkey Pen Branch Road, cross of Christie Hill. It occurred 20 minutes ago. The complainant advised a known subject drove by and shot the complainant's dog. The subject was driving a dark colored truck. No other injuries other than the dog's

10-4, y'all are going to be en route to the domestic 361 Thompson Bridge Road, 361 Thompson Bridge Road, cause of Old Niles Ferry. The girlfriend is, quote-unquote, acting crazy. Going to be a calling subject. No weapons, verbal only. The complainant was stating to disregard, but then he heard a female in the background as he hung up. Did not confirm name of the complainant, did anyone hang up.

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0: 463, Bravo Charlie, Lima Papa, East Lamar, 3rd Street.
1: 10-4.
0: Black Chevy Tahoe.
1: 10-4.

0: Call for a suspicious person at 220 South Washington Street at Truist Bank, 220 South Washington Street, across the Sevierville Road, Neff Street. Clients calling and advising there was a male subject dressed all in black, was approaching the complainant's girlfriend's vehicle and she was depositing cash into the ATM. This occurred about 5 minutes ago. Subject was acting very suspicious.
1: Let's see.
0: Tickle.

0: 164.
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0: Got a call for an NBA property damage, 2426 Carpenter's Grade, 2426 Carpenter's Grade, cross of Cedarwood Lane, a gold Chevy Cobalt, sideswiped the complainant, negative injuries, parked in the road with hazards on.

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A call for a welfare check, 2972 Calderwood Highway, Fast Lap. 2972 Calderwood Highway, Fast Lap, Crossing Brook Mill. 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The complainant requests to make sure the subject is okay.

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Disturbance 1512 Cunningham Road West, 1512 Cunningham Road West, crossing McDowell Lane. The complainant advised the house to the right of this address. In the curve, there is what sounds like screaming. Possible domestic issues. Did hear a motorcycle pull up just before the screaming started.

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0: 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We'll be at the Seneca on Airport Orly.
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It's going to be an older black Dodge Ram 129 about Mount Carmel Lane.

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2: Bravo, Tango, Lima, 6834. It's going to be a white Nissan Altima. We're going to be East Lamar at Lamar Street.
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0: Disturbance at the Kroger, 244 South Hall Road, 244 South Hall Road, across the Lindsay and Gales. The two trucks that are in a verbal, they're throwing bottles at each other. Supposed to be a child involved in one of them. They're passing the Shell station now. Now the trucks are going a different way. One of them's going to be a red Ford truck.
1: 10-4, I'm in the area. Are they still in the parking lot, one of them?
0: Where the other one is at this time, we also are advising miracles.

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0: East of Marriott. 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

0: 135. Disregard 122. Just advise you, AMR is going to be en route for EMS call. Difficulty breathing at Morningview Village, 2304 East Lamont Alexander Parkway. At Morningview Village, across the Merritt Road and Janet Lane. It's going to be for a 80-year-old female in room 317. She's awake, just having trouble breathing.
1: Male and a younger female going through crash scenes earlier. Security made contact with the subjects, and they were acting very suspicious. Currently in a red SUV with South Dakota tags, backed into a spot in the parking lot. The female appears to be very young and high-strung. Complainant thinks they may be living in the vehicle. Complainant's advising they're okay to stay as long as they don't continue to dig through the trash cans, but she is getting a weird feeling about them. No weapons, unknown impairments, there's a large aggressive dog in the vehicle.
2: J4 and Ralph.
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0: Yep,

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0: 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It's going to be out of South Dakota.

0: King of Wisdom is, I believe he's showing ID card only inactive eligible for his driver's license. He'll be negative 29.
1: What's your driver's stuff?
2: 122.
1: Tennessee Tang, 584 Bravo Kilo Juliet Quebec. It's a gray Mazda. I'm not sure the make. It's a sedan.

0: Percy.
1: Port, that's a Kinjo, 3012 Airport Highway, 3012 Airport Highway, cross of Buick Drive. Heard it about 1905 hours. The planet has female on camera, stealing beer, advises she lives at the hotel next door.

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1: Right.
0: 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And the field runner out of Oak Ridge.

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2: Compstar, all units, special attention, Maryville Zone 4. Have a report of a fight in progress at Bracken's. 112 East Broadway Avenue, 112 East Broadway Avenue. Employee with Bracken's is called in. There was a subject that pushed employees. He's now being held down. Requesting units out.
3: Out.
0: Yeah.

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Simple.

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Copy code 4, any other unit en route, slow down. One 39, you had an echo, where are you logging? 34. 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

0: for. It's negative 29 current on a 2014 Zebra Hotel Echo Juliet. It's make to a Yanton Silva Lexus Roman 4313 Angola Road in Knoxville.
1: Probably clear, is this

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1: New York registration, Lima Kilo Mike 2589 is going to be on a van. Jewel and Regan.

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0: If you want to make us primary, we added a note to the call notes. 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

explain the six traffic stops. Seven, seven, seven, Bravo, Lima, Bravo, Quebec. It's going to be on a gray Mazda sedan. 320, 320 about Merritt.

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0: Bravo, Quebec, Foxtrot 1045 on a silver Honda Odyssey. We're going to be in the public's parking lot.

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0: 177.
1: 177.
0: I have a call for a juvenile problem. 907 East Lamar Alexander Parkway at BMH. 907 East Lamar at BMH. BMH is called in at 5 and they have a minor white female wearing a tank top. Walking in saying she has nowhere to go. They're requesting a unit for resources on where she can go. She's currently located in the lobby. Or BMH is advising to come into the side door.
1: 10-4.
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We're standing by one. 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
1: 146-49-1782, state returns, please.

Lima 6, traffic stop. Eight 6 9, Bravo, November, Papa Papa. Gonna be Miser Station. I'll get you across the street here in just a minute on a white Nissan Altima.

0: Cops say, I'll call fire, fire alarm, 1324 Louisville Road, at Green Meadows Apartments, 1324 Louisville Road, off Fair Drive, and Market Drive.
1: It'll be en route to 1324 Louisville Road, 1324 Louisville Road, across the Beer Drive and Margaret Drive, apartment 20. Smoke alarm that keeps going off. No smoke or fire in the apartment.
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1: 68.
0: The registration's unreadable. It's going to be on a gray Chevy sedan, southbound. Try to make it Waffle House.
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0: Super Uncut. 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
1: Three zero three zero one five zero eight three seven. Break for a second.
0: Go ahead.
1: 3030072487. You checked in 29 as well.

0: positive. I'm sorry, you can disregard me.
1: Okay, for if you want to try the van, I'll try it. The files for driver's licenses are down at this time.
2: If you're ready for the van, let me know. 1 Golf 11 Bravo 5 Sierra Lima 7 Echo Foxtrot 157993.
1: Of course, they're not.

0: for the OL and they both come back negative 29. The male subject will have a valid commercial license. The female is showing eligible for permit.
1: I'm in for it. Thank you.

showing that the vehicle appears to have last been registered in 2022. I'm not showing a current registration on file for it out of Indiana.

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1: Twenty-one in service, 140, post to central, please.

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2: 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Driver check, go for it.

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0: We're going to be going out with two males on a bike. We're going to be in front of Office Depot.
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1: One, Coast.

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0: 037, Bravo Kilo, Mike Romeo, somebody of White Lincoln SUV, or Jewel at the UT, or right next to Walgreens.

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0: 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Two radios, 180p at an off time of 20.
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0: 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We're going to be shuttle number 31367. Starting miles is going to be 195670. ALS 30, BLS 38, onto 07. We've got two portables, ET3 and a Lucas.
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0: Something our unit's report of a reckless driver, road rage incident, Alcor Highway northbound passing the airport. Subject's going to be in a black Nissan Altima, 813 Bravo Papa Lima Juliet, black female driver, was chasing the complainant's kids in another vehicle, then started chasing the complainant, tried to run them off the road, obtaining further now.
1: 226, I'll be in route.
2: 219 also.

0: 326.
1: 326.
0: Have another party involved that called in. They advised that they were being followed by a white truck, and they're driving to ATV. The phone went out, and we don't have any further information. Again, your complainant's in a 2003 Nissan Altima. They're driving to the police department.
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3: Medic 34, copy.

0: The initial complainant is going to be your individual in a white truck. Your secondary complainant is going to be the individual in the Nissan Altima that claims it was being followed by the white truck. Just for clarification, you have both their contact information. Call.
1: 10-4. 219, I'm out here at PD, no one's here yet.
0: Yep.
1: And I'll start on Morganton Road.
0: One complainant advised it started around Hall Road. The other said around Morganton, and we're not entirely sure. We're playing telephone.
1: Simple.
2: Copy.
1: 226, 219. I'm going to route back to the PD towards you. I didn't make any contact with the white truck on the highway.
2: Info.
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That's the social that she gave me and that he just gave me. I couldn't find anything. I appreciate you trying.

0: Medic 7, good morning. Ma'am, shop number 60750, miles 219447, EMS 15, BLS 82. Have one port of correction, one ET3 phone, two portables. Have an off duty 2030 this evening. Also have a Lucas on board.
1: Portable B.
2: Portable B.
1: Bravo.
2: 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Have a great shift.
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1: 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Just that 25, rear fire, law enforcement.
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0: 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We have two portables and an ET3.
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0: 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Should advise the subject's going to have codes. 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

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Tag number is 931, Bravo, Quebec, Quebec, Juliet. The vehicle has a cracked passenger taillight, a soft camper top, and a black grille. The vehicle was taken without permission from a friend of the owner, not yet been returned. The subject who should be driving the vehicle is going to be Joseph Chance, who has confirmed code 1. If found, stop and hold and contact the owner of the vehicle. 957.

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0: Medic 43, good morning. We're in trap 38359 miles, or 627, correction, 62, correction again. Sorry about that. 72609. BLS 32, BLS 61, we got one portable. Nick Taylor's going off whenever they event to go.
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1: I've got a report of harassment at 2164 Allen Lake Boulevard. Complaint is requesting the scene officer reference to a subject for stalking or harassing her. His name is Edward Sawyer Jr. Has dash cam in front of his vehicle pointed towards the complainant's door and has footage of his swapping cameras to other vehicles to continue to watch her. The subject just left.

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Marvel Squad 2 is finished with the assignment. We're clearing the scene. South River High Command terminated.

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1: 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We're heading back to the truck. 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
2: Center, all units, special attention, Herbal County Zone 1, report of a reckless driver, last seen, 411 South, passing Westmoreland, headed south, 1500 red Dodge Ram, road rage incident, almost hit the complainant, it's going to be a male driver, no shirt, left arm tattooed, complainant does not want to speak to officer, they're home now.

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1: Papa 3.
0: Myself and Papa 20 will be on an admin at 5921 Bingham Lane.
2: Contact, written notice was left, and showing back out at the 513 McKinley on a follow-up.

0: 725.
1: Got an M88 property damage, 7613, Cold Highway 73, Wayland's Place. It's going to be a Corvette versus a Highlander in the parking lot. No entry.
0: Yeah,

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1: 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Getting pushed to the junction.

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1: 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We've got no portables, we've got an ET3 phone, and we're on Sol 2300.
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4: 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ALS 24, ALS 53, off duty at 2300. 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
5: 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His dogs are put up in the backyard. I'm clear. I found him.
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1: 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The complainant advised that he needed police and disconnected when we asked what was going on. We could hear a female screaming in the background. No answer on callback. Temper.

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1: No, we did not. We just have you marked busy. I'll mark you as available and see if you can sign in.
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0: Delta 9 and Delta 10, the complaint called back in advised that things got a little out of hand. Things have calmed down since. The subject spoke about the issue. The complainant sounded a little frantic and out of breath. Kilo 7.
1: Tango 4, I copy, thank you.

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It's showing USAA. 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
0: 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Complainant is advising that her 47-year-old son, Jean Owen, has taken the door off her bedroom, made threats to change the lock. She wants to make a report for elderly abuse and taking her money. Complainant is going to be standing outside, the male subject walking in and out.

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1: Delta 22 and Delta 10. 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It is not in play at this time. The male is inside, the female is still outside. She's free path. The subject will be upset when units arrive. They were at the residence yesterday for him being drunk and upset.
2: 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Echo 1 traffic stop.
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kilograms. IMR going to be in Raptor 132, Atkins Way, going to be Alicia Goldberg, a home scene, having an episode. She was screaming in the background that she's having abdominal pain, so that she's not mentally ill. She has been trespassed from the location.

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3: Got a suspicious person at Bestville Drive and Gregory Road. There's a male subject sitting at a Mazda CX-5. 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He advised that he's surveying for an electric company. His complainant thinks it's odd.

I've got an MVA property damage on South Memorial Road between 411 and William Bluff Drive. It's a small SUV in a ditch. Driver's out of the vehicle.

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Compton Emergable Fire Department, fire investigation inside. Fire investigation inside, 2013 East Montana Parkway, Taco Bell. One tower, one battalion, one.

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2: All units in Route 1318 again, you're going to 013 East Lamar Alexander Parkway. It's going to be the Taco Bell. Manager states they have a strong smell of burning wires. Smoke was coming out of the vents in the lobby about 10 minutes ago. They are evacuating everyone now. They do have gas power appliances that they were turning off on the way out.

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She'll be calling back in momentarily. Refer to the county.

0: Well, Tiger One to Tank One, it's on the scene, Taco Bell. Tank One to have Taco Bell command. Nothing showing for next year.
1: Concert, Merrill, what was on scene?
0: Now, we may want to pay attention to an HVAC unit, but it's smoke coming out the vents.

0: Battalion 1, from interior.
1: Go ahead, Sarge.
0: Cam, everything looks okay in here. Everything looks clean on the tick. We're going to go up the roof access and check out the HVAC unit.
1: Yeah, copy that. Have you got Noah with you, is that correct?
0: That's correct.
1: Good deal, thank you. Yeah. So that's where that unit's at, it's roofed off.
0: Yeah,
1: Tower 1's set up if it's easier to get there from there.
0: I think that's the easier, yeah.

0: Italian one from rooftop. We've located the HVAC unit. It's burnt up.
1: Okay. Has it got a disconnect on it?
0: Not that I see readily available. Stand by. Let me keep looking.
1: Happy. Yes, there should be like a breaker box somewhere close to it. If not, we'll try to shut it off down here.

0: Tango 4, Tango 5, you can slow crawl down here.
1: That's correct. The unit's off.
2: Okay, comm center, we're okay here at Taco Bell.

Kilo Sev. Hey, I'm going to be en route to 2840 Chesney Road for a 98-year-old male. Heart problem. Difficulty breathing.

Center Unit, Special Attention County, Zone 1, Report of a Reckless Driver. Last seen Morganton, Dotson Memorial, Morganton Road, turning onto Dotson Memorial. Maroon S250 was swerving all over the road on Morganton, almost hit other vehicles, complaints no longer with it.

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0: Have a juvenile problem in the area of 1030 Hunter's Crossing Drive, 1030 Hunter's Crossing Drive. They're actually in a white Nissan Rogue. Those two kids were put into the trunk of the SUV without being restrained properly. It's going to be license plate number Lima, Hotel Lima, 7783 out of North Carolina. Complainant advised they left Walmart, went into the turn lane to turn onto Alcoa Highway towards Knoxville.
1: 10-4.

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0: 22.
1: Unconscious female at 2304, Tuckaleechee Pike, Grandview Cemetery. Female passed out, unconscious in the pavilion. She's wearing a skirt, orange top. She is breathing.
0: Okay, later.
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2: Got a domestic juvenile problem at 846 Thompson Bridge Road. Complaints advising a 16-year-old female and her mother started shoving and pushing each other. The daughter slapped the mother. Been going on for the last several hours about things on her phone.
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1: Medic 5, affirmative. 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

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Loud music coming from this address per the complainant.

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0: 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And Medic 60, post to 411 in Sandy Springs.
1: .226 and yellow Supra. Stand by for the tag on that. 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
1: 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They pulled into the church parking lot, no injuries, it's too white accurate.
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AMR is going to be en route to 745 Old Cold Spring School Road for a 60-year-old female who fell left side out, unable to stand on her left leg, no facial droopage, breathing okay.

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1: 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Complaint is advising that a juvenile is driving a four-wheeler down the roadway. The sound is very loud, and she doesn't think something that loud is allowed on the roadway.
2: 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I'm here at Superior Car Wash. I'll run up there.

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0: 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I'm back out on that same bike. She just laid it down.
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Complaint is advising that Dexter Birdwell, special needs adult, is in a manic state. He's intoxicated. Complaint is the caretaker advises that he does not have any lemons. And Marsden route priority 3, non-emergency until further.

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0: 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Are we clear for quarters?
1: Medic 4, I apologize. 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

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Ten four, have a welfare check at 1727 North Wright Road, 177 North Wright Road. It's intended to locate a JD Morgan. She's 80 years old. The complainant advised she got off the phone with her very abruptly and she thinks something might have happened. Two 86. 10-4, 286.

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0: Yes.
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2: Seven oh four Elgroy Road, Oakgate Baptist Church. 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They were headed in the opposite direction. Your complaint is going to be in a maroon Toyota Tacoma in the parking lot of the church.
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2: Door at around 1 a.m., knocked a few times in her sleep. She said that last night when he came, he pounded on the door and complained was able to look out and thought he had a handgun. He stayed for a while and then left. Complained was too scared to call last night.

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family of that feline subject is calling in with location information on him if you want to give him a phone call.

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0: Malibu to a Shirley Anthony Mendez out of Waterford, Michigan. It's going to be negative 29. It's valid, and I don't have insurance at this.

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I'm showing that license to be valid but restricted on Shirley Anthony Mendez. 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
1: Seven 26, I'm with it.

0: So you can cast 135 on close. I'm already in that.
1: Medic 43, go ahead.
2: 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We're going to may not central, we're also going to grab fuel on the way.
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0: 24. Got a call for a disturbance, 1030 Hunter's Crossing Drive, 1030 Hunter's Crossing Drive, Walmart. 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The workers did confirm there are two males in a stall in the bathroom, but unsure what's going on. It's going to be the back men's bathroom, unknown impairments or weapons.
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2: 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Union Grove, silver Honda Accord, partial tag 565, Hispanic male driver, came into the store, appeared to be already intoxicated, was told to leave, and left in the direction of travels towards Lenore City. Mm-hmm.

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0: 26. X-ray India Golf 334. It's going to be on a, looks like a GMC Terrain. 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
2: Six, 705, Bravo, November, Lima. Going to come back on a 2019 flight Ram to Margaret or Anthony Gordon. 109 Sugar Pine Way in Maryville. Negative 29, valid registration and insurance.

0: Echo 13. AMR is going to be in route. It's 5258 Morganton Boulevard, 5258 Morganton Boulevard, crossing Morganton Road. It's going to be for a 12-year-old male that hit his back getting out of the hot tub. There is a bruise on his back. He is conscious at this time, no difficulty breathing. He'll be behind the house in the back. There's an off-duty Greenback firefighter on the scene with him.
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1: Hey, Amar, it's going to be in route to 126 Garrett Lane. 126 Garrett Lane, cross of East Lamar Alexander Parkway. 45-year-old male, chest pain, history of a blockage, having difficulty breathing.

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1: 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He's passed out. 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

254. I'll call for a welfare check, 111 South Hall Road, 111 South Hall Road, TPS. The male came to the complainant saying he had a female passed out in his vehicle. It's going to be a black Dodge Charger. She is now conscious, unknown why she was unconscious. The male is now stating everything is okay and they no longer need an ambulance. Go ahead. 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
0: 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We have a Lucas, same portable, same phone. A lot of crew changes. Oh, midnight.
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0: 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Have a fire alarm for 4424 Forest Ridge Drive, 4424 Forest Ridge Drive, cross of Channel Oaks Drive. Showing for Myers residence. Callback to premise is 502-876-0276, repeating 502-876-0276, showing apartment smoke.
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0: 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I'm getting ready to pull in there now.
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1: What was the numerics again?
0: 311-311.
1: Okay. I should be on scene just a second.

For all units, special attention, Maryville Zone 2. Have report of a reckless driver in the area, 129 bypass at Fox Street, 129 bypass at Fox Street. Going to be going towards the mall. It's a black Ford GT going at a high rate of speed, weaving in between lanes. There's also a blue car that was following it as well. The complainant no longer has eyes on either one of the vehicles. It's last thing going towards the mall.

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0: Yeah, 10-4, he has no tag. 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Yeah, you passed me. He's probably at the light. That's probably it. 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
1: Say fine.
0: Nah, I'm back. Service, no contact.
1: Good.
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Florida Charlie Uniform 73 Alpha. Gonna come back on a silver Nissan to a David Barrett out of Fort Myers, Florida. Looks like it's valid through December. I don't have any insurance info. Actually, it's showing progressive.

0: 164.
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0: 10-4.

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